wet dream. I call it a sex scene. The bag is a nice tease. I tried to escape. My life is an x-ray. I'm sorry, a sex tape. You only get one take. Quiet on the set, please. Rolling anxiety.

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3: 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And if you ask if I'm okay, I'm unhappy ever after.

0: Vous écoutez RTR à Balsac. Bonne matinée.
1: Oh, Africa. Time to wake up from your slumber. 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Stand up for your rights. As the great spirits of Africa, led our ancestors from time immemorial. And so, rise up, 'cause the time is now.

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Neglecting our culture, which is our strength, for a foreign culture, which enslaves our minds. We need to stop this feeble-minded blame game in politics and work together for the sake of our children and our nation. And for us to progress, we need to stop stealing from Mother Ghana and bring those who steal to justice. Otherwise, there is no leadership.

0: 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The same thing can happen to you. Watch what you do. The same thing can happen to you.
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Second Temple. 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Now get this, there was only enough oil for one night, but the menorah burned for 8 nights. How the fuck do you explain that shit? How the fuck do you explain that shit? 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I know there was a talking burning bush, God parted the Red Sea, but one night's worth of oil burned for 8 nights straight. 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
1: Yes, I Mike General. Mike General, Gode. Yes, I. Mike General and OBF. Rhythm style, crucial rhythm style.

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1: Help us, help us, help us, oh Jajaman. 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
0: Help us, Oja.
1: Help us, Oja.
0: Help us, Oja.
1: Leroy, Leroy Brown.
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0: Oh, yeah.
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1: Nah,
0: I hate that choosy.
1: I do.
0: Yeah, he tried to talk to me.
1: For real?
0: Just wanna do me, that's it.
1: That's it.
0: They gassing up rumors and
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1: The Middle East. Russia. 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Worldwide.
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0: DJ Kenny Stark.
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0: 2h du matin sur RTR.
1: I have successfully challenged parking fines with my persuasive rhetoric. If a man with a van